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1: They played for a draw as it would have seen them go through, and fair play to them, they did a great job.
2: England are now top of Group L on goal difference from Ghana with 4 points. Also in the group, Croatia beat Panama 1-0 in Toronto. In Group K, Cristiano Ronaldo scored twice for Portugal as they hammered Uzbekistan 5-0 in Houston. The 41-year-old is now the first player to ever score in 6 editions of the tournament. Here's Portugal's manager, Roberto Martinez.
3: Nobody gives you a better assessment of what you do in your career than the longevity in football. That I was asking him the other day, I don't know if it's genetic or his work. And I do believe that is a combination of both. Never work with a player that has got that capacity that whatever happens today, tomorrow is going to be the hungriest player to improve.
2: Portugal are second in Group K behind Colombia. Colombia beat the Democratic Republic of Congo 1-0 to progress to the last 32. The five-time champions Brazil take on Scotland in Miami. Brazil kick off on Wednesday, top of Group C on goal difference with 4 points. Morocco also play Haiti in that group. The other two matches today are in Group B. Bosnia-Herzegovina play Qatar and Switzerland face Canada. And for more football news from the BBC, go to bbc.com/football.
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play Happy Song by Pharrell Williams, dedicated to actually a Sanjau traditional festival in Goa, celebrated with great enthusiasm by the Catholic community every year on June 24th in honor of St. John the Baptist. And this festival is marked by activities such as jumping into wells, wearing floral crowns, and local boat processions, and enjoying traditional delicacies, and celebrated with traditional fervor across Goa. Well, that's absolutely fabulous if you are in Goa or if you're traveling somewhere where there are some cultures that you can enjoy and take part in the festivities. But coming up next, and I apologize for the song that is Papa Loves Mama, that is by Garrett Brooks. I don't have that track, but the track that I really love and I hope that everybody enjoys is, and of course dedicated to all the people who are tuned into the program, is I Hope You Dance by Lee Ann Womack.

0: Well, that was Leanne Womack singing I Hope You Dance. And of course, we are coming back to travel, because for adventure enthusiasts, we have Betlingchup, that is a highest peak in Tripura, and it awaits your presence. It offers exciting trekking opportunities through trails, forest and rolling hills, and the trek rewards visitors with the sweeping views of Tripura and neighboring landscapes. The journey is challenging enough for adventure seekers while remaining accessible to nature lovers looking for an unforgettable experience. And that is the beauty, because no journey is without peril. Coming up next is another beautiful track, and this is Enrique Iglesias and none other than Whitney Houston. Yes, Whitney Houston is one of the singers that when she came on stage, people were in awe. And what can we say about the movie that she starred in, that is The Bodyguard? And Kevin Costner was an absolute gentleman when he paid a tribute to her on her funeral. That is another thing that is so good about Whitney Houston. No matter where she goes, where she performed, where she was, people were in awe. And that is one such thing that I love about Whitney Houston. And I was actually surprised as to why she was so popular. And of course, Michael Jackson was also one of the people who absolutely adored Whitney Houston. And unfortunately, tomorrow, that is 25th of June 2029, he passed away. Rest in peace, Michael Jackson. Yes, and his movie has also been released, not in India, but it is worldwide. And people are crazy about Michael Jackson. What can be said about that?
1: इंग्लैंड की धरती से भारत दियां धीआं तैयार ने टी ट्वेंटी महिला विश्व कप जीतण दे लई। आकाशवाणी जलंधर तो सुनो आईसीसी टी ट्वेंटी महिला विश्व कप के मुकाबलों की पल पल की खबर। भारत के सारे मुकाबलों का ते सेमीफाइनल ते फाइनल मुकाबलों का अखी वेख्या हाल तुसी सुन सकोगे आकाशवाणी जलंधर के एफ एम रेनबो चैनल तो 102.7 मेगाहर्ट्ज़ ते।